I'm a baddest, the meanest and greatest. You'll be manifesting a play with the aliens. The bed in the battle, the east in the vandal, the illest, the sickest, the threaten the devil. The shit that I'm talking, the image of damage. I'm blaming the bend and I'm bending the bend, and I'm better and better in that fucking language. Stopping the shop, I'm a whole other package.

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1: Die Stadt LA sei ähnlich wie London ziemlich faszinierend, wenn man Geld hat, um sich dort treiben zu lassen, meint der Yardik-Sänger. 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

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I saw the cars below and read aloud their custom regs.

decimated by spray paint red. 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I wonder if they know who David Gedge is, and how long I've left with all these thoughts before I reach the gates of hello. 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I'm doing very well. I've done absolutely nothing since I last saw you 4 years ago. How you doing? Yeah, I'm still chipping away,

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Some things aren't just yours to be giving away. Whatever comes next, know that you're making a start, but at the cost that it comes for some. Have a heart, man, art isn't everything. 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I was shivering, she was giggling. I told you that the winter in Berlin is fucking punishing. Next time you visit him, visit late spring. 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

0: The Taoist monks had good intention playing doctor with what God's got. We saw divine intervention rattle through the bones of everybody that was ever shot.
1: I wanna be a wolf so I can understand. But I don't wanna know what it's like not to be free. I wanna be angry at the world from a crippling disposition.

0: 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I am the singer in the band Yard Act.
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